0: If it's a lot for you and you want me to change,
1: don't stare at me.
0: I'm not gonna change. I'm not gonna change
1: the way
0: I
1: you
0: am.
1: See,
0: this is my world. 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
1: 1, 2, 3 o'clock, 4 o'clock, rock. 5, 6, 7 o'clock, 8 o'clock, rock. 9, 10, 11 o'clock, 12 o'clock, rock, we're gonna rock.

too much of anything is not good for you, baby. But I don't know about that. There's many times that we've loved and we've shared love and made love. It doesn't seem to me like it's enough.

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1: Like a sex machine, man.
2: Yeah.
1: Moving, doing it, you know.
2: Yeah.
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2: Go ahead.
1: One, two, three.